0: Radio Entre Redes para toda la costa sur del Maule.
1: So sorry about the rain.
2: Oh, that's all right. I'm sure we're going to have a really good time.
1: 6, 7, 8, and a 1.
2: Hey.
3: Hi.
2: So I have new choreo.
3: New choreo.
4: Yes.
2: Okay.
4: So it goes 2, 3, 4, 5, 6, 7, 8.
2: Oh, I love that.

0: one. Do it. That was great. Are you ready to do another one?
1: I'm ready. You guys want to do it again? One more time?
0: Where's the giant disco?